full of whiskey, and I was a duck, I'd surely swim to the bottom, and Lord, I'd never come up. In the Santa Cruz Mountains, I took my stand.

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I've been chipping up rocks on the great highway. I'll sit your ass right down. 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

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Only a fool maybe takes things for granted. Just because it's here today, it can be gone tomorrow. And that's one thing that you'll never in your life ever have to worry about me. If I'll ever change towards you, because baby, I love you. Girl, I love you. Just the way.

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Introduce you to the skeletons and show you who I was before and who I am with you.

Your night takes its time. About to check outside the games. And you know what I'm talking about. Just let me know if you wanna go to that home out on the range. They got a lot of nice girls.

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I'm just a part

I like what you used to say. Come on, pass the peas, pass the peas, pass the peas. I like what you used to say.

clowns have all gone to bed. You can hear happiness staggering on down the street.